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0: No, that was a jingle on the radio, bro.
1: Oh, was it? Oh, shit, let's do that again.
0: Do that again.
1: Yo, this is Nathan
0: Flukeboxley. Asian Dub Foundation.
1: Yeah, that's right. Asian Dub Foundation.
0: Big up Radio Cossack. Radio Leazak.
1: Oh, get it right, you South London Herbert.
0: 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You can edit it?
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Like a sex machine, man. 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Can I count it off? One, two, three, four.

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is 120,000 years to do. I go down, me say, in a Babylon. But right now, you know, we stand up strong. Cause we turn, now we turn, now we'll, but now we'll. Sure.